This is what you want. This is what you get. This is what you want. This is what you get. This is what you want. This is what you get.

Fulfill your fantasies, chocolate aphrodisiac. 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Real sex, 136, margarita not, the virgin mix. Get

0: Hello?
1: What's up? How you doing?
0: How you doing?
1: Not much. Just thinking about you. Am I gonna see you tonight or what?
0: Yeah, I don't know though, you know? You know, the whole shit is kind of fucking with me a little.
1: So what you're saying is the other night hasn't entered into your thought process?
0: Nah, I'm not saying that at all. But it's like, you know, you are her friend. It's just weighing on my conscience a little, to be honest.
1: Hey, well, you know, I guess you gotta do what you gotta do. I guess.

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Dig my fingernails into the armpit of America. Let down your hair. 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
1: Clarence.
0: Silicone.
1: Calcus.
0: Silicone.
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0: Exposed by cultus clarus. 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

0: Fooled me once, that shame on me. 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
1: 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Do not listen to anything else because this is...

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Yep, all day. 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

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That maybe

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1: Tight.
2: Like this.
1: Tight.
2: Like that.
1: Tight.
2: Like this.
1: Tight.
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hood used to check for him when he pull up flexing. Now we check under the hood before he start the engine. Came out the stash house, something didn't smell right. He on the ground trying to look up in the tailpipe. Mighty fall for a mighty man, had a manicure, now it's dirt and oil on his hands. Staying low as he scrambled to the car, though. Glad it's just a short trip to the condo. No signal, head on a swivel. Hand on the center console with the pistol. Tinted black, got the window right. Always shoot the gap at the yellow light. Bag a little yellow pills for the nerves, but it make it even worse when the zannies don't work. Any panic ears ringing when you call, it can't hear you. Every 7 seconds, eyes back up in the rear view. Something in this room didn't used to be. Gin bottle to the face, can't fool the G. Laughing at him, he ain't never scared though. But he checked the lock every time he walked by the door. Checked the lock every time he walked by the door. Checked the lock every time he walked by the door. He run the motherfucking city, it ain't no. But he checked the lock every time he walked by the door.

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Gin bottle to the face, can't fool a G. Laughing at him, he ain't never scared though. But he checked the lock every time he walked by the door. Checked the lock every time he walked by the door. Checked the lock every time he walked by the door. He run the motherfucking city, it ain't no. But he checked the lock every time he walked by the door. 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

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Gin bottle to the face, can't fool a G. Laughing at him, he ain't never scared though. But he checked the lock every time he walked by the door. 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

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I done Christmas shifts at Sainsbury's, paper round and Tesco. I watched Total Wipeout, tryna not white out. 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

0: Fool me once, that shame on me. 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

0: 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When I could call, my God, I'm fine, you could hold me down, right? And we could fuck and we could fight, and you could come and gaslight, illuminate, yeah, I see. The problem was always with me. If I was one or the other, I could smother half of myself. Murder myself to the left for a sickening health. Still finding good and strong, confine me undercover. Whenever we could fuck the void out of each other. If I was one or the other, I could smother half of myself. Murder myself to the left for a sickening health. Still finding good and strong, confine me undercover. Whenever we could fuck the void out of each other.
1: I'm now ecstatic!
0: And this breaks again. 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Let me sing, swing my head, spin. I feel flushed and rushing and rushing. 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I will gladly lick the sole of your boot. 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If I was one or the other, I could smother half of myself. Mother myself to the life for a sickening health. Still finding good and strong, confine me undercover. Whenever we could flog the void out of each other. If I was one or the other, I could smother half of myself. Mother myself to the life for a sickening health.

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2: Today, we're going to teach you some fun